0: Riders on the Storm, The Doors on Steve Gorman Rocks. That's the last song Jim Morrison ever sang in a recording studio. He finished that vocal take, went home, and within a few days took a flight to Paris, from which he never returned. That's a song that when I was a kid used to really give me the chills. I mean, and I understand why. It's a chilling song now, as an old adult, if you will. But when I was little, I mean, I couldn't get all the way through it. I'd get a few minutes in and I would just have to lift the needle off the vinyl. You know, sitting in the basement at my family's house, rocking through the Doors catalog, that song was always just a bridge too far for me. I could handle the end from their debut album, one of the heaviest songs ever. But man, Riders on the Storm, it was just too much of a mood. There was too much of an aura around that song. And that's still what I think of and feel when I listen to The Doors. There's the music itself. There's the melody. There's the instrumentation. There's the arrangement. But there's always that fifth member of The Doors, which is the vibe. And I think to Jim Morrison, that was the most important element. The Doors were way more than just a bunch of guys making music. They were a true vibe, an aura, a presence unto themselves.
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14: I'm meteorologist Laura Lockwood with your KX 92 weatherology forecast. Lows dip down to about 70 tonight under mainly clear skies. Winds out of the south around 5 miles per hour. A blend of clouds and sun tomorrow. High temperatures reach up to 92. Lows around 71 tomorrow night, partly cloudy. 89 Thursday with storms likely. 81 Friday, chance for storms continues. I'm meteorologist Laura Lockwood on KX 92. Right now, it's 87 degrees.
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15: Hey, you. Have you ever met a rock star? 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Call 844-446-7626. Now let's get back to the show. 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

0: It's time for Questionable Wisdom on Steve Gorman Rocks. 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
1: Listening on Z100 out in Missoula, we have Mason who needs some advice. Now, Mason shares an Amazon Prime account with his parents, and yesterday, his dad placed an order for lingerie to be delivered to a hotel downtown. Now, Mason's 90% sure that his dad purchased the lingerie for another woman and is having an affair. Steve, what should he do?
2: Oh, boy. Well, Mason, the first thing you need to do is take this bit of information and hold it over your dad's head until he pays for your own Amazon account, okay? Just for starters, we got to separate church and state there. But actually, and I know this is going to sound boring, Mason, talk to your dad. For all you know, he and your mom have a weekly shindig at a downtown hotel to add a little spice to their relationship. I mean, you don't know that it's not for your mom. And so, as a first step, just talk to your dad. Ask him what he thinks you should do. I mean, you'll know the minute you tell him if it was for your mom or another woman. You know if he's lying or not. But go to him and say, "Dad, I don't know what to do with this information. Help me." Put it in his lap, because as his father, he should offer you some advice. Generally speaking, nobody understands the inner workings of a relationship other than the two people involved. There's just no way to wade into this potential grease fire any other way than going directly to your dad and going, "Dad, here's the deal. I don't know what to do." And that as a first step. I'm not going to tell you what to do ultimately, but to start this process, which admittedly, it's a grease fire. You got to step lightly. Go talk to the old man.
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0: Not only does he know rock music, he knows sports too. 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
1: Steve Gorman Sports. I saw a story today about the Ohio State Buckeyes. They have a new corporate partnership with J.P. Morgan Chase, and there will be jersey patches for all Ohio State teams, all 36 teams, football, basketball, baseball, volleyball, you name it. There's going to be a patch that says J.P. Morgan Chase with the logo on there. And, of course, people are saying this is terrible. It's a sellout. Well, it's a $17 million per year bonus for the athletic program. And for me, I say, yeah, why not? Why wouldn't you do this? All of the panic talk about college athletes are supposed to be amateurs, and why are we letting them get paid for their name, image, and likeness? And here's another step toward the corporatization of everything that is holy about sports. Stop it, okay? There was never such a thing as amateur athletics. The NCAA invented the term student athlete to avoid workers' compensation lawsuits in the 1950s. If a kid is going to go to college and be expected to go to class and make grades and commit to a full-time life as an athlete, the least you can do is give them a little money to afford lunch. My gosh. For every football player making big money on an NIL, there's a bunch of other athletes not making squat. Call it what it is. It's semi-professional sports at the very least. Good for those kids that the school's taking in $17 million a year. Now it's up to the school to make sure that trickles down to those kids' pockets.
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20: I'm meteorologist Laura Lockwood with your KX92 weatherology forecast. Mainly clear tonight, lows around 70. Southerly winds around 5 miles per hour. High temperatures reach up to 92 tomorrow, sunshine mixed with clouds at times. Lows level off around 71 tomorrow night, partly cloudy. Upper 80s Thursday, with storms likely. Much cooler Friday, with highs in the low 80s. Storms continue. I'm meteorologist Laura Lockwood on KX92. Currently, it's 82 degrees.
0: Now, back to Steve Gorman Rocks.

Alice Cooper, School's Out. I said before we heard that song, I loved that song when I was seven. I remember so clearly being at the pool, just the community pool in my neighborhood, a town called Severna Park, Maryland. And we

0: mystery on Steve Gorman Rocks. 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
1: It is July the 28th. It's time for a quick look back. How about a musical history lesson?
2: I am strapped in, Steve. Ready to go. Let's do this.
1: On this day in 2011, Meatloaf, at that time 63 years old, passed out on stage during a gig in Pittsburgh. About 10 minutes after he regained his composure backstage. And what did he do? My man walked back on stage and finished the show.
2: What?
1: On this day in 1973, the Watkins Glen Outdoor Summer Jam outside Watkins Glen, New York, was held. Check out the lineup. The Allman Brothers, the Grateful Dead, and the band.
2: Whoa.
1: If you're wondering how many people attended, 600,000.
2: What?
1: 150,000 tickets were sold, but 450,000 people simply stormed in. That's not a bad day of rock and roll music. On this day in 1969, police in Moscow, Soviet Union, reported that thousands of public phone booths had been vandalized. Thieves were stealing parts of the phones to convert their acoustic guitars to electric. 1969, behind the Iron Curtain, people were breaking into public phone booths and stealing pieces to go electric. That's the power of rock and roll music right there.
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1: Finally, happy birthday to Simon Kirk, the drummer for Free and Bad Company, a drummer for whom I owe a huge debt because I've been ripping that guy off for as long as I've been playing drums. Happy birthday, Simon.
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9: I'm meteorologist Laura Lockwood with your KX 92 weatherology forecast. Lows dip down to about 67 tonight under mainly clear skies. Winds out of the south around 5 miles per hour. Highs level off around 90 tomorrow. Sunny skies. Mainly clear tomorrow night. Lows level off around 69. 89 Thursday, with thunderstorms likely. 81 Friday, chance for storms continues. I'm meteorologist Ulora Lockwood on KX 92. Right now, it's 79 degrees.
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0: Us and Them, Pink Floyd on Steve Gorman Rock. Steve, if you could go back in time and be the drummer for any mainstream rock band, what band would you step in for?
1: Well, I know you think I'm going to say the Beatles. That's not who I would step in for, because I would hate to hear what I would do to those drum parts, because Ringo's perfect and they're all great. And I would say the same for Led Zeppelin. Like, I love those tracks so much. So my answer would be the Rolling Stones, not because I don't think Charlie Watts is a genius, but I think that I've ripped him off so much that I feel like I could have come up with stuff pretty similar. Put it this way. I don't think if I'd been there, I would have messed the band up.
0: Right.
1: I could have done a good Charlie Watts imitation that would have gotten us all through. Although I am about a foot too tall.
0: That's true. You'd be towering over all of them. Is that a thing for guys? They're like, don't stand close to me because you're going to make me look short.
1: Yeah, of course. Oh, man. It's like dudes don't want to be standing next to you if you're 6'3". But then if you do the just subtle squat or lean forward a little bit just to level it off, then they get you don't have to do that. I'm like, okay, whatever. You can't win.
0: So kind.
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3: Here's the deal. The government is over $38 trillion in debt, which means the IRS isn't slowing down. And the tax code is complex and unforgiving. 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
1: Steve Gorman Sports. I saw a story today about the Ohio State Buckeyes. They have a new corporate partnership with J.P. Morgan Chase, and there will be jersey patches for all Ohio State teams, all 36 teams, football, basketball, baseball, volleyball, you name it. There's going to be a patch that says J.P. Morgan Chase with the logo on there. And, of course, people are saying this is terrible. It's a sellout. Well, it's a $17 million per year bonus for the athletic program. And for me, I say, yeah, why not? Why wouldn't you do this? All of the panic talk about college athletes are supposed to be amateurs, and why are we letting them get paid for their name, image, and likeness? And here's another step toward the corporatization of everything that is holy about sports. Stop it, okay? There was never such a thing as amateur athletics. The NCAA invented the term student athlete to avoid workers' compensation lawsuits in the 1950s. If a kid is going to go to college and be expected to go to class and make grades and commit to a full-time life as an athlete, the least you can do is give them a little money to afford lunch. My gosh. For every football player making big money on an NIL, there's a bunch of other athletes not making squat. Call it what it is. It's semi-professional sports at the very least. Good for those kids that the school's taking in $17 million a year. Now it's up to the school to make sure that trickles down to those kids' pockets.
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22: I'm meteorologist Laura Lockwood with your KX 92 weatherology forecast. Lows dip down to about 67 tonight under mainly clear skies. Winds out of the south around 5 miles per hour. Highs level off around 90 tomorrow. Sunny skies. Mainly clear tomorrow night. Lows level off around 69. 89 Thursday with thunderstorms likely. 81 Friday. Chance for storms continues. I'm meteorologist Laura Lockwood on KX 92. Right now, it's 75 degrees.
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0: Cheap Trick with the Flame. You just heard on Classic Rock Rewind. They went to number one on the singles chart with that song. I'll tell you a story about the late 80s and Cheap Trick. I heard about the Flame before I heard the Flame. It was written in maybe Rolling Stone or maybe Spin that they were going to put out a single that they didn't write. That they had capitulated to the label's demands and that they were basically not the same old Cheap Trick. And I thought, well, I'm going to hear it first. I mean, a lot of my favorite artists have done songs they didn't write. Who cares? And then I had friends that love Cheap Trick. When they heard it, they said, oh, it's soft. It's pop. It's a mushy ballad. I can tell you right now, the first time I heard The Flame, I said, man, that is awesome. It's perfect. Robin Zander delivers a vocal. What other male singer in 1988 is going to match that? The drum track from Bunny Carlos, fantastic. Everything about that song always worked for me. I wasn't trying to be contrarian for contrarian's sake with all my rock friends. I was just telling them what I thought. Cheap Trick, The Flame is awesome.
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0: time for questionable wisdom on Steve Gorman Rocks. Here's April Rose with tonight's question.
1: Listening on Z100 out in Missoula, we have Mason who needs some advice. Now, Mason shares an Amazon Prime account with his parents, and yesterday, his dad placed an order for lingerie to be delivered to a hotel downtown. Now, Mason's 90% sure that his dad purchased the lingerie for another woman and is having an affair. Steve, what should he do?
2: Oh, boy. Well, Mason, the first thing you need to do is take this bit of information and hold it over your dad's head until he pays for your own Amazon account, okay? Just for starters, we got to separate church and state there. But actually, and I know this is going to sound boring, Mason, talk to your dad. For all you know, he and your mom have a weekly shindig at a downtown hotel to add a little spice to their relationship. I mean, you don't know that it's not for your mom. And so, as a first step, just talk to your dad. Ask him what he thinks you should do. I mean, you'll know the minute you tell him if it was for your mom or another woman. You know if he's lying or not. But go to him and say, "Dad, I don't know what to do with this information. Help me." Put it in his lap, because as his father, he should offer you some advice. Generally speaking, nobody understands the inner workings of a relationship other than the two people involved. There's just no way to wade into this potential grease fire any other way than going directly to your dad and going, "Dad, here's the deal. I don't know what to do." And that as a first step. I'm not going to tell you what to do ultimately, but to start this process, which admittedly, oh, it's a grease fire. You got to step lightly. Go talk to the old man.
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21: Meteorologist Laura Lockwood with your KX 92 weatherology forecast. Lows dip down to about 67 tonight under mainly clear skies. Winds out of the south around 5 miles per hour. Highs level off around 90 tomorrow. Sunny skies. Mainly clear tomorrow night. Lows level off around 69. 89 Thursday with thunderstorms likely. 81 Friday. Chance for storms continues. I'm meteorologist Laura Lockwood on KX 92. Currently 73.
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0: 3 on Steve Gorman Rocks. 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
1: It is July the 28th. It's time for a quick look back. How about a musical history lesson?
2: I am strapped in, Steve. Ready to go. Let's do this.
1: On this day in 2011, Meatloaf, at that time 63 years old, passed out on stage during a gig in Pittsburgh. About 10 minutes after he regained his composure backstage. And what did he do? My man walked back on stage and finished the show.
2: What?
1: On this day in 1973, the Watkins Glen Outdoor Summer Jam outside Watkins Glen, New York, was held. Check out the lineup. The Allman Brothers, the Grateful Dead, and the band.
2: Whoa.
1: If you're wondering how many people attended, 600,000.
2: What?
1: 150,000 tickets were sold, but 450,000 people simply stormed in. That's not a bad day of rock and roll music. On this day in 1969, police in Moscow, Soviet Union, reported that thousands of public phone booths had been vandalized. Thieves were stealing parts of the phones to convert their acoustic guitars to electric. 1969, behind the Iron Curtain, people were breaking into public phone booths and stealing pieces to go electric. That's the power of rock and roll music right there.
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7: I'm meteorologist Laura Lockwood with your KX92 weatherology forecast. Lows dip down to about 67 overnight under mainly clear skies. South winds around 5 miles per hour. Bright sunshine Wednesday, 90. Mainly clear Wednesday night, lows around 69. Upper 80s Thursday with storms likely, turning much cooler Friday with highs in the low 80s. Chance for storms continues. I'm meteorologist Laura Lockwood on KX92. Right now, it's 72 degrees.
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Hey, I'm Steve Gorman. This is the show that brings you lots of great, insightful stories behind the scenes of all the great tunes and the bands that gave them to us. 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
1: I'm meteorologist Laura Lockwood with your KX92 weatherology forecast. Lows dip down to about 67 overnight under mainly clear skies. South winds around 5 miles per hour. Bright sunshine Wednesday, 90. Mainly clear Wednesday night, lows around 69. Upper 80s Thursday, with storms likely turning much cooler Friday, with highs in the low 80s. Chance for storms continues. I'm meteorologist Laura Lockwood on KX92. Currently, it's 72 degrees.
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1: I'm meteorologist Laura Lockwood with your KX92 weatherology forecast. Lows dip down to about 68 overnight under mainly clear skies. Winds out of the south around 5 miles per hour. Mainly sunny skies. Wednesday, high temperatures reach up to 91. Lows dip down to about 69 Wednesday night. Upper 80s Thursday with thunderstorms likely. Turning much cooler Friday with highs in the low 80s. Chance for storms continues. I'm meteorologist Laura Lockwood on KX92. Right now, it's 70 degrees.
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2: I'm meteorologist Laura Lockwood with your KX92 weatherology forecast. Lows around 68 overnight under mainly clear skies. Winds out of the south around 5 miles per hour. High temperatures reach up to 91. Wednesday, mainly clear. Wednesday night, lows level off around 71. High temperatures reaching up to 86 Thursday with a chance of thunderstorms. Chance of rain showers, 80 on Friday. I'm meteorologist Laura Lockwood on KX92. Currently, it's 70 degrees.
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2: I'm meteorologist Laura Lockwood with your KX92 weatherology forecast. Lows around 68 overnight under mainly clear skies. Winds out of the south around 5 miles per hour. High temperatures reach up to 91. Wednesday, mainly clear. Wednesday night, lows level off around 71. High temperatures reaching up to 86 Thursday, with a chance of thunderstorms. Chance of rain showers, 80 on Friday. I'm meteorologist Laura Lockwood on KX92. Currently, it's 70 degrees.
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KX92 Guns N' Roses. They'll play the Mystic Wake Amphitheater in Shakopee coming up on August 8th. Good morning, everybody. I'm Michael Wright from the Mission Mechanical Plumbing, Heating, and Air Conditioning Studios. We got another hot one going on today. Partly cloudy skies. When is it going to end? Well, it looks like we're going to catch a break, but just not today. 91 for the high. We're at 70 in the Lakes area now. Southeast wind 5 miles an hour. Humidity 88%. Leave it right here. Your complete KX92 weatherology forecast. Got that coming up in just a few. Kansas this hour. We're also going to hear from Ozzy. Right now, Sammy Hagar from Standing Hampton on the home for real classic rock and roll.

0: 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Came out back in late 1969. 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
5: I'm meteorologist Laura Lockwood with your KX92 weatherology forecast brought to you by Egg Country. Lots of sunshine today with daytime highs approaching 91. Winds out of the south, 5 to 10 miles per hour. Partly cloudy skies tonight, lows level off around 71. Cloudy skies with a few peaks of sun tomorrow. Chance of thunderstorms, high temperatures reach up to 86. I'm meteorologist Laura Lockwood on KX92. Right now, it's 70 degrees.
0: I think it goes without saying any rain that may be coming our way tomorrow or Friday is going to be a very welcome thing. Southeast wind now 5 miles an hour. Here's Aerosmith on KX92.

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0: KX 92, Gary Wright from the album The Dreamweaver. And of course, the title track was a big hit for Gary as well. Love is Alive. It's a KX 92 Super 70s classic. Happy hump day midway through the work week. The weekend getting closer and closer. I'm Michael Wright. The Minnesota Twins in action last night, beginning a three-game American League Central Series against last-place Kansas City. We'll see how that game turned out and find out what's in store for them tonight in game number two of the set. Also, the Minnesota Lynx back on the court last night, resuming play after the All-Star break. They went up against the expansion Toronto Tempo. Did the Lynx win their eighth straight win, or did they not? Those stories and whatever else we can find for you, we'll dig it up and pass it along your way on the Sports Update right around 6:15. 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
3: I'm meteorologist Laura Lockwood with your KX 92 weatherology forecast brought to you by Egg Country. Lots of sunshine today with daytime highs approaching 91. Winds out of the south, 5 to 10 miles per hour. Partly cloudy skies tonight, lows level off around 71. Cloudy skies with a few peaks of sun tomorrow. Chance of thunderstorms. High temperatures reach up to 86. I'm meteorologist Laura Lockwood on KX 92. Currently, it's 66 degrees.
0: Yeah, kind of sticky once again, but some relief in sight. That's a good thing. 88% humidity right now. Southeast wind 5 miles an hour. Title track from Point of No Return. It's Kansas.

0: KX92 Kansas, title track from the album The Point of No Return. How long till Mark Anthony is in the newsroom? 3 minutes and 13 seconds from right now.
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0: KX 92 Styx lead guitar player, co-lead vocalist Tommy Shaw. His first solo project outside of Styx back to 1983, the title track from the album Girls with Guns, a KX 92 80s classic track. 5:58, 2 minutes away from 6, checking in with Mark Anthony in the newsroom with our first local and regional update of the morning. Good morning, Mark.
1: Hey, Michael. Good morning to you. Good morning to everyone. Well, Minnesota officials say more than 30 water systems around the state were targeted in a cyber attack. The attacks took place Sunday and Monday, but officials say there have been no requests for residents to change their drinking water use. Minnesota IT Services is working with state and federal agencies, including the FBI, as investigators assess the impact and help affected communities restore operations. Exact locations of those water systems have not been released. And the Alexandria City Council met on Monday night. Tom Chorley has part two of his reports.
2: 311 Park Street, that's the location of Wind Supply. A no parking request. A request to restrict parking on the west side of Park Street to facilitate truck deliveries, especially tractor-trailer combinations, to access the building's loading dock ramps. The Highway Committee recommended and Council approved parking restriction on the west side of Park Street only, which is needed for deliveries, not the entire block. Concerns were brought forward regarding pedestrians jaywalking across Broadway from their parked car on the west side of Broadway to the Rune, although an existing crosswalk is nearby. One observation consisted of a couple literally stopping traffic on Broadway to cross. Apparently, an increase of jaywalkers on Broadway has been observed now that Lone Trees and the Distillery are open in the Rune. The Highway Committee determined that jaywalking is not illegal as long as pedestrians are not impeding traffic per statute. Council approved the Highway Committee's recommendation to direct staff to develop public outreach reminders and education regarding the law and potential hazards associated with jaywalking. This is Tom Chorley.
1: All right, thanks, Tom. And a big crowd turned out for the final concert this season of Summer Sounds by Brophy. Rumors and Dreams, along with the Nobles, entertained thousands of people who came out for a nice night of great music and cool beverages. It was 88 degrees with a dew point of 64 degrees at 5 p.m. when the Nobles took the stage. However, by 9 p.m., temperatures had dipped to a comfortable 80 degrees. All the money raised this season will go towards some great projects around the area through the Alexandria Rotary Club. Well done. Turning to our weather, partly cloudy, another steamy day, 91. The high tonight, partly cloudy, low 71. Scattered rain and thunderstorms likely tomorrow. A quarter to a half inch of rain is possible. Then coming up, more showers and thunderstorms tomorrow night into early Friday. Another 1 to 2 inches of rain will be possible with that. Now, mostly cloudy, hot, not as warm, I should say, on Friday. Some scattered rain still likely early. We'll clear out both Saturday and Sunday. Highs in the low to mid-80s. Michael, what is that temp?
0: We're at 69 degrees in the Lakes area now. Southeast wind 5 miles an hour. Relative humidity 96%. It's 6:02. We are precisely 47 weeks and 6 days away to the next Summer Sounds by Brophy concert series. Can't wait for it. Yeah. 6:02, let's bring on this Wednesday workday.
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0: Maniacs 92, it's Ted, the title track from the 1976 release, Free For All. 6:23 from the Mission Mechanical Plumbing, Heating, and Air Conditioning Studios. Time for the sports update. The Minnesota Twins began a three-game American League Central Series at Target Field last night against the last-place Kansas City Royals and picked up their third straight win, 3-2 the final in a walk-off win, Royce Lewis. With a pinch-hit triple in the bottom of the ninth, Twins starting pitcher Taj Bradley went six innings. He allowed both earned Kansas City runs on three hits, struck out 10, not involved in the decision, trims his ERA down to 3.65. The Twins had 10 hits of the game, two batters in the lineup getting two hits apiece. Former Wilmer Stingers player Brooks Lee went 1-for-3. He's batting .247. The series continues tonight. Joe Ryan on the mound. He's 6-6 with an ERA of 3.38. The Twins enter the game in third in the division. They've got a three-game lead over fourth-place Detroit. They are just a half game behind Cleveland for second and are two behind the White Sox for first. And the WNBA resumed play following the All-Star break. The Minnesota Lynx picked up their eighth straight win, 100-93, against the expansion Toronto Tempo to improve to a WNBA best 23-6. They'll go for their ninth straight win tomorrow night when they face Toronto once again. This time it'll be a road game. Coming up next, your KX92 weatherology forecast and the Beatles.
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13: I'm meteorologist Kara Foster with your KX92 weatherology forecast. Staying a bit hazy today, sunny with our high nearing 91. Patchy smoke overnight tonight, partly cloudy with a low around 71. Showers and thunderstorms are likely on a Thursday, otherwise sunny with a high nearing 86. Then showers and thunderstorms likely on a Thursday night, mostly cloudy with a low around 64. Still a chance for some rain showers and thunderstorms on a Friday, otherwise sunny with a high nearing 80, and rain showers throughout Friday night. I'm meteorologist Kara Foster on KX92. Currently it's 70 degrees.
0: Southeast wind 6 miles an hour, humidity 94%.
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17: 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It's been a

0: KX 92, up with us a little Fab Four. Back to 1964 at 6:32. Mark Anthony in the newsroom once again. Mark, what's the latest?
1: Yeah, thank you, Michael. First of all, in news, officials are investigating after they say more than 30 water systems across Minnesota have been targeted in a coordinated cyber attack. Cybersecurity specialist Bryce Austin says the attack on Sunday and Monday were designed to be destructive, plain and simple.
2: It's a wake-up call to all critical infrastructure in all states. We need to be prepared for cyber attacks. It's not a question of if, it's a question of when.
1: Now, officials say drinking water does remain safe, and most affected residents have not been asked to change their water systems. Now, the cities that have been targeted have not been released at this point. And a climatologist says due to a weather system developing in the Pacific Ocean, Minnesota is likely to have a warm winter. Justin Glisson is a former atmospheric science professor. He says there is an 81% chance that this will be a very strong El Nino. Now, Glisson says the upper Midwest isn't seeing the fingerprints of El Nino right now, but the impact is likely to hit later on this fall. And the National Weather Service says there is a growing chance for rain tomorrow into early Friday. Forecasters say confidence is currently low on where the heaviest rain may fall at this point. Right now, southern Minnesota is favored for the greatest rainfall amounts. However, there are indications that we here locally in central and west central Minnesota could see a quarter to a half inch of rain tomorrow, but another one on up to 2 inches of rain possible Thursday night, now into early Friday morning. Stay with us for more on the weather. Turning to our forecast, partly cloudy, continued steamy today, 91. The high, partly cloudy tonight, low a muggy, 71. Rain chances and storms likely tomorrow into tomorrow night, 86. The high tomorrow. Michael, what's that tip?
0: 70 in the lakes area, 94% humidity, southeast wind 6 miles an hour. The average winter temperature for the state of Minnesota, 8 degrees Fahrenheit in the north, 18 Fahrenheit in the south. So with the prediction of a warmer winter coming up, that means 9 degrees in the north and 19 degrees in the south. Is that what you're trying to tell me? All right, very good. 6:35.
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11: Hey guys, if I asked you to tell me about your favorite hobby or sport, how long do you think it would take? 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You might be able to tell me anything I'd ever want to know about comic books, rock climbing, or rebuilding cars. But what if I asked you to tell me about your wife? How long would that take? 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
14: I'm meteorologist Carol Foster with your KX92 weatherology forecast. Staying a bit hazy today, sunny with our high nearing 91. Patchy smoke overnight tonight, partly cloudy with a low around 71. Showers and thunderstorms are likely on a Thursday, otherwise sunny with a high nearing 86. Then showers and thunderstorms likely on a Thursday night, mostly cloudy with a low around 64. Still a chance for some rain showers and thunderstorms on a Friday, otherwise sunny with a high nearing 80. And rain showers throughout Friday night. I'm meteorologist Kara Foster on KX92. Currently it's 70 degrees.
0: Nice to know we've got relief in sight eventually. Southeast wind now 5 miles an hour, humidity 94%. 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

0: KX92, Real Estate by Joe, classic rock and roll morning show, helping you bring out the brand new day. How about that? John Corabi, it's a KX92 new rock feature. We'll hear from Don Henley next, then Mark Anthony back in the newsroom.
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0: 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Mark, what's the latest?
1: Yeah, thank you, Michael. Happy midweek, everyone. First of all, in news, a Minnesota man is accused of stabbing his girlfriend to death after he was released from prison. The incident took place in Laverne. Melvin Frazier has been charged with murder. Police say the defendant attacked Janella Carlson at their home late last week. Authorities say Frazier had just been released from prison after a 90-day sentence on an assault charge against that same victim. And officials are investigating after they say more than 30 water systems across the state of Minnesota were targeted in a recent coordinated cyber attack. Cybersecurity specialist Bryce Austin says the attack on Sunday and Monday was designed to be destructive, plain and simple.
2: It's a wake-up call to all critical infrastructure in all states. We need to be prepared for cyber attacks. It's not a question of if, it's a question of when.
1: Officials say drinking water does remain safe, and most affected residents have not been asked to change their water use as of yet. The cities targeted have not been released. And the 138th Polk County Fair gets underway today and will run through this Saturday at Polk County Fairgrounds in Glenwood. The annual county fair features daily carnival rides, live entertainment, 4-H exhibits, and a variety of family activities. Some of the highlights include a tractor and truck pulls, demolition derby, 4-H, and open class exhibits. Also, a food and beer garden, too, will be available as well. Jeff Turdick, one of the board members, talks about some of the improvements going on this year.
3: We've made some big improvements this year. We've been working hard. We underneath the grandstand, there were some old rooms that well-faced where everybody walks by on the outside or whatever, and they hadn't served any real purpose in quite some time, and they had become an eyesore.
1: By the way, for more details on all the fun, go to the website PolkCountyFair.org. Our weather for today, partly cloudy. It is going to be a hot one, 91 the high, partly cloudy tonight. Low 71, mostly cloudy, very warm tomorrow. Some scattered rain and storms likely. Could pick up a quarter to a half inch of rain tomorrow, but more rain and thunderstorms likely tomorrow night. Another 1 on up to 2 inches is possible. Some good rainfall potential around the area. Michael, what's that temp?
4: We're at 70 in the lakes area. Relative humidity 97%. Southeast wind 4 miles an hour. Much needed rain on the way, that's for sure. 7:02.
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0: Joining us is KX92 weatherology staff meteorologist Jennifer Boychiski. Relief is in sight, not only temperature-wise, but maybe some rain on the way, too.
3: It does look like that's the case. Yeah, beyond today, we're looking at a little bit of a cool down coming in. Today, some areas of smoke coming in, actually, with mostly sunny skies and a high getting up right around about the lower 90s. We should be around about the lower 80s, so still about 10 degrees above average for this time of the year. Patchy smoke again here for tonight. Mostly cloudy skies develop. Overnight lows around about 71. By Thursday, we do have a chance for showers and storms coming in. By the afternoon hours, we'll see partial sunshine developing. High of 86 degrees as a cold front begins to push through. Our coolest day comes in here on Friday. Chance for showers and storms. Cloudy, high around about 80. Then we'll linger in the 80s for a dry weekend ahead. Saturday, sunny, high of 82. And then on Sunday, mostly sunny, high of 83 degrees. I'm meteorologist Jennifer Wojcicki.
0: All right, we appreciate all the details. Thanks, Jennifer. Have a great day. We'll talk again tomorrow. 7:09, we have the birthday club, and that's coming up in about 20 minutes from now. 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

0: 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If you were at Lake Brophy Park last night for the final installment of the Summer Sounds by Brophy Concert Series, I bet you had that one turned up just a little bit louder. One of the many great Fleetwood Mac tracks covered expertly by the Fleetwood Mac tribute band Rumors and Dreams. What a great night last night. And once again, hats off to the Alexandria Rotary Club for another great Summer Sounds by Brophy Concert Series. Already working on 2027. We'll pass along details as soon as we get them. It might be a few months yet. 7:17, 17 minutes past 7 o'clock in the 2026 concert series at Theodore LaHamadou is going to wrap up Friday, August 14th. The Belfast Cowboys present the music of Van Morrison. That'll be fun. They'll play a whole lot more as well. Showtime 7:30. And if you want more details on that, call us. KX92 keeps you connected. Your KX92 weatherology forecast and the who next.
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7: I'm meteorologist Jennifer Vujcicki with your KX92 weatherology forecast. We'll see areas of patchy smoke at times here for today. Mostly sunny skies, a high in the low 90s. Tonight, patchy smoke once again, partly cloudy, a low near 71. By Thursday, a chance for showers and storms here late. Partial sunshine develops, high of 86 degrees. And Friday, a chance for rain and storms, cloudy. It will see high around 80. I'm meteorologist Jennifer Vujcicki on KX92. Currently, it's 70.
6: Wind out of the southeast, 5 miles an hour. Relative humidity, 94%. It's The Who on KX92.

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0: crazy, you know. KX92 music from Queen, Stone Cold Crazy, a perfect way to describe this heat wave, which thankfully enough, for the most part, is going to come to an end. It's 7:30, time for the Birthday Club. Famous people who celebrate birthdays today, the widow of former U.S. Senator Bob Dole, Elizabeth Dole, 90 years old today. REO Speedwagon keyboard player Neil Doughty, 80. Rush frontman Geddy Lee, he's 73. Bruce Springsteen's wife and member of the E Street Band, Patti Shelfa, 73. Documentary producer and director Ken Burns. Love watching his stuff on PBS. He is also 73. Former co-star of Star Trek The Next Generation, Will Wheaton, who also had a recurring role as himself in the hilarious sitcom Big Bang Theory. He is 54. And Dallas Cowboys quarterback Dak Prescott, 33. Birthdays here in the KX92 listening area. Ronnie Tillerman with a birthday today, and Angie Anderson has one as well. Just a couple birthdays today from right here in the listening area. Angie is the winner of today's $5 gift card from Eldon's Fresh Foods. When quality counts, count on Eldon's. 3rd and Nokomis, Alexandria. Happy birthday to everybody else who celebrates one on the 29th of July. KX92 and Eldon's Fresh Foods celebrating the people who keep our community special. Let's check in with Mark Anthony in the newsroom once again.
1: Well, Minnesota officials say more than 30 water systems around the state were targeted in a cyber attack. The attacks took place Sunday and Monday, but officials say there have been no requests for residents to change their drinking water use. Minnesota IT Services is working with state and federal agencies, including the FBI, as investigators assess the impact and help affected communities restore operations. The exact locations of those water systems have not been released. And the Alexandria City Council met on Monday night. Tom Chorley has part two of his reports.
2: 311 Park Street, that's the location of Wind Supply. A no parking request. A request to restrict parking on the west side of Park Street to facilitate truck deliveries, especially tractor-trailer combinations, to access the building's loading dock ramps. The Highway Committee recommended and Council approved parking restriction on the west side of Park Street only, which is needed for deliveries, not the entire block. Concerns were brought forward regarding pedestrians jaywalking across Broadway from their parked car on the west.

0: For the final concert this season of Summer Sounds by Brophy, Rumors and Dreams, along with the Nobles, entertained thousands of people who came out for a nice night of great music and cool beverages. It was 88 degrees with a dew point of 64 degrees at 5 p.m. when the Nobles took the stage. However, by 9 p.m., temperatures had dipped to a comfortable 80 degrees. All the money raised this season will go towards some great projects around the area through the Alexandria Rotary Club. Well done. And that's a look at your news. I'm Mark Anthony.
1: I tell you what a time that was last night. It's Summer Sounds by Brophy. It's 7:33, your KX92 weatherology forecast. Partly cloudy, continued hot today. We'll see a high of 91. Skies remain partly cloudy tonight, kind of a muggy 71 for the overnight low. Mostly cloudy, very warm tomorrow. Scattered showers and thunderstorms are likely. Just a tiny break in temperatures. We'll see a high of 86. Mostly cloudy, not as warm on Friday. Scattered showers and thunderstorms still likely. We'll see a high of 80. Mostly sunny Saturday and Sunday. Saturday's high 83. Sunday's high 85. In the Lakes area now, 72. Southeast wind 6 miles an hour. Relative humidity 94%.
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0: Yax 92, the late Janis Joplin out front. 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It's 7:38, 22 minutes away from 8 o'clock. By the way, happy National Chicken Wings Day today. That's right, it's being celebrated on a national basis today. We'll have some wings fun facts coming up in just a bit. Coming up next, your KX92 weatherology forecast and the Real Estate by Joe classic rock and roll morning show rolls on. We'll hear from Jackson Brown.
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8: I'm meteorologist Jennifer Vujicic with your KX92 weatherology forecast. We'll see areas of patchy smoke at times here for today. Mostly sunny skies, a high in the low 90s. Tonight, patchy smoke once again, partly cloudy, a low near 71. By Thursday, a chance for showers and storms here late. Partial sunshine develops, high of 86 degrees. And Friday, a chance for rain and storms, cloudy. It will see high around 80. I'm meteorologist Jennifer Wojcicki on KX92. Currently, it's 72.
0: 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Humidity stands at 94%.
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0: 92 Jackson Browne from the Running On Empty album. That's the crown jewel on the album right there. 7:52, 8 minutes away from 8 o'clock. Time for the sports update. The Minnesota Twins began a three-game American League Central Series at Target Field last night against last-place Kansas City and picked up their third straight win, 3-2 the final in a walk-off win as Royce Lewis hit a pinch-hit triple in the bottom of the ninth, and the Twins' starting pitcher Taj Bradley went 6 innings. He allowed both earned Kansas City runs. On just 3 hits, he struck out 10. He was not involved in the decision. Trims his ERA just a bit, down to 3.65. The Twins had 10 hits in the game, 2 batters in the lineup, with 2 hits apiece, and former Wilmer Stingers player Brooks Lee. He went 1-for-3. He's batting .247. The series continues tonight. Joe Ryan on the mound. He's 6-6 with an ERA of 3.38. The Twins enter the game in third in the division. They've got a 3-game lead over 4th-place Detroit. They are now just a half game behind Cleveland for second and 2 behind the White Sox for first. The other American League winners were Detroit. Cleveland split an interleague doubleheader against Cincinnati. Texas was a winner. So was Houston, the Yankees, the Athletics, and Seattle. In the National League, the winners were Arizona, Miami, the Cubs, Milwaukee, San Diego, and Washington. And the WNBA resumed play following the All-Star break, and the Minnesota Lynx picked up their 8th straight win last night, 100-93, against the expansion Toronto Tempo to improve to a WNBA best 23-6. They'll go for their 9th straight win tomorrow night when they face Toronto once again. This time it'll be a road game. Coming up next, we'll hear from CCR. We will also time travel with Advantage Home Pros. We'll turn things over once again to Mark Anthony in the newsroom.
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0: 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Back in time ago, guitarist, co-lead vocalist, and co-founder of the Eagles, Glenn Frey, played his final concert with the band 11 years ago today. He passed away 6 months later. 19 years ago today, Cal Ripken Jr. and Tony Gwynn were enshrined into baseball's Hall of Fame. Singer Kid Rock and actress Pamela Anderson, they were married 20 years ago today, divorcing 4 months later. Eventually stripped of his titles, American cyclist Lance Armstrong became the first American to win the Tour de France 3 years ago, 3 years in a row. That was 25 years ago today. Actor Brad Pitt and actress Jennifer Aniston, they were married 26 years ago today. In his 20th year of managing the L.A. Dodgers, Tommy Lasorda announced his retirement 30 years ago today. Prince Charles and Lady Diana Spencer, they were married 45 years ago today. The Beatles recorded their song, Hey Jude, on this day in 1968. The Doors hit the top of the singles chart on this day in 1967 with Light My Fire. And 60 years ago today, Bob Dylan was seriously injured in a motorcycle accident, preventing him from touring for over 7 years. There's your time travel for July 29th. Local and regional news brought to you by Excess Consulting. Mark Anthony, once again, good morning, Mark.
1: Yes, thank you, Michael. First of all, in news, a new documentary about the abduction of Jacob Wetterling and the years-long search to find him will be making its Stearns County premiere in August. Echoes in the Night, the search for Jacob Wetterling, will be showing at the Paramount Center for the Arts in St. Cloud on Saturday, August 8th. Paramount Executive Director Gretchen Wolka says the event will start at 4 p.m. with a reception, followed by the film at 5 p.m., and then an onstage discussion will take place after that film is shown. And the 138th Pope County Fair gets underway today and will run through Saturday at the Pope County Fairgrounds, located at 230 Minnesota Avenue West in Glenwood. The annual county fair features daily carnival rides, live entertainment, 4-H exhibits, and a variety of family activities. Pope County Fair board member Jeff Turtig talks about some of the improvements this year.
2: We've made some big improvements this year. We've been working hard. We underneath the grandstand, there were some old rooms that well faced where everybody walks by on the outside or whatever. And they hadn't served any real purpose in quite some time, and they had become an eyesore.
1: Now, for more details on the Pope County Fair, go to their website, popecountyfair.org. And a big crowd turned down last night for the final concert this season of Summer Sounds by Brophy. Rumors and Dreams, along with the Nobles, entertained thousands of people who came out for a nice night of great music and cool beverages, all for a great cause. All the money raised this season will go towards some great projects around the area through the Alexandria Rotary Club. Another fantastic season. We'll have another look at your weather next.
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1: And our weather for today, partly cloudy, another hot one, 91 the high. That's about 10 degrees above average tonight. Partly cloudy, low a muggy 71. And then mostly cloudy, very warm tomorrow. We do have a cool front that will push across the area that could trigger some scattered showers and thunderstorms. 86 the high, more rain likely tomorrow night. Could pick up 1 to 2 inches of rain. Forecasters are saying Thursday night into early Friday in our neck of the woods. Mostly cloudy, not quite as warm on Friday on the backside of that system. Still some lingering scattered showers and thunderstorms. High of 80. Will clear out just in time for the weekend. Low to mid 80s expected over the weekend. Michael, what's that, Tim?
0: 72 in the Lakes area. Relative humidity 94%. Southeast wind 7 miles an hour. Did you know that today is National Chicken Wings Day today?
1: I did not, but well, I do now.
0: See the stuff you learn on this program here. And, you know, we had our Wings Up Wings bracket last fall.
1: Yeah.
0: We had a field of 32, and I hope we do it again this fall.
1: Yeah, that was fun.
0: We had Mama G's down in Lowry is the big winner there. A chicken wings fun facts here.
1: Okay.
0: A survey by Hidden Valley Ranch reveals that 25% of people would dump a date if they ordered boneless chicken wings. I'll agree with that. 63% of people say wings are their favorite food. 38% like their wings slathered in barbecue sauce, while 34% prefer ranch dressing. I say both. And 75% of people, Mark, do not judge others for licking their fingers when eating chicken wings because they do the same thing.
1: Okay, sure.
0: So with that in mind, on this National Chicken Wings Day, go ahead and make a pig out of yourself. 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

0: 92 Supertramp for the 1974 release Crime of the Century. Love that album all the way through. 8:20, 9 a.m. double shots, 40 minutes away from now. Today we're going to do two from Bob Dylan, two more from Pink Floyd. Your KX92 weatherology forecast, that's next. We're also going to hear from REM.
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0: History is coming to the Viking Speedway this Saturday night. 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
9: I'm meteorologist Jennifer Wojcicki with your KX92 weatherology forecast. We'll see areas of patchy smoke at times here for today. Mostly sunny skies, a high in the low 90s. Tonight, patchy smoke once again, partly cloudy, a low near 71. By Thursday, a chance for showers and storms here late. Partial sunshine develops, high of 86 degrees. And Friday, a chance for rain and storms, cloudy. It will see high around 80. I'm meteorologist Jennifer Wojcicki on KX92. Currently, it's 73.
10: Southeast wind 5 miles an hour, humidity 94%.
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0: KX92 from the Mission Mechanical Plumbing, Heating, and Air Conditioning Studios. It's REM from the 1987 release Document. The KX9280's Classic Track. Oh, no, not the end of the world. Mark, I've got a baseball tournament to announce over the weekend here. We got the American Legion State Tournament, Junior Division 1, being hosted at Canute Nelson Ballpark Thursday through Sunday.
1: Okay.
0: Six great teams from all across the state. Going to be a great time. We hope to see some people out there.
1: And you'll be the guy doing the stadium announcing again.
0: That's right, in the nice air-conditioned press box,
1: good
0: I might
1: you.
0: Say. Mark, what's the latest in the newsroom there?
1: Yeah, thank you, Michael. Well, officials are investigating after they say more than 30 water systems all around Minnesota were targeted in a coordinated cyber attack. Cybersecurity specialist Bryce Austin says the attack on Sunday and Monday was designed to be destructive, plain and simple.
2: It's a wake-up call to all critical infrastructure in all states. We need to be prepared for cyber attacks. It's not a question of if, it's a question of when.
1: Officials say drinking water does remain safe, and most affected residents have not been asked to change their water use. The cities targeted have not been released at this point. And a climatologist says due to a weather pattern developing in the Pacific Ocean, Minnesota is likely to have a warm winter. Justin Glisson is a former atmospheric science professor. He says there is an 81% chance that this will be a very strong El Nino. Glisson says the upper Midwest isn't currently seeing the fingerprints of El Nino right now, but the impacts are likely to hit later on this fall. And the Alexandria City Council met on Monday night. Tom Chorley has part two of his report.
3: 311 Park Street, that's the location of Wind Supply. A no parking request. A request to restrict parking on the west side of Park Street to facilitate truck deliveries, especially tractor-trailer combinations, to access the building's loading dock ramps. The Highway Committee recommended and Council approved parking restriction on the west side of Park Street only, which is needed for deliveries, not the entire block. Concerns were brought forward regarding pedestrians jaywalking across Broadway from their parked car on the west side of Broadway to the Rune, although an existing crosswalk is nearby. One observation consisted of a couple literally stopping traffic on Broadway to cross. Apparently, an increase of jaywalkers on Broadway has been observed now that Lone Trees and the Distillery are open in the Rune. The Highway Committee determined that jaywalking is not illegal as long as pedestrians are not impeding traffic per statute. Council approved the Highway Committee's recommendation to direct staff to develop public outreach reminders and education regarding the law and potential hazards associated with jaywalking. This is Tom Chorley.
1: All right, thanks, Tom. Our weather today, partly cloudy, another steamy one, 91 the high. That's about 10 degrees above average. Partly cloudy tonight, low 71. Your lawn and the farmers are going to love this. Mostly cloudy, warm tomorrow, but scattered rain and storms are likely. 86 the high. Right now, it's looking like a quarter to a half inch of rain here in our area tomorrow, but another one on up to 2 inches of rain now appears possible tomorrow night and early Friday.

0: put in a ground stop as planes were held at gates.
1: Wow.
0: How convenient.
1: Yeah.
0: And then in a pinch,
1: yeah.
0: A Red Baron pizza in the oven.
1: Oh, I love them.
0: Absolutely. Yeah. Yeah, Red Baron is celebrating their 50th anniversary. Check this out. With a 50-topping pizza. Is there such thing as 50 things you can put on a pizza?
1: Well, should we start counting them?
0: Absolutely. They're giving away the Supreme Pizza as part of a contest. The company says the pie is a novelty offering and will most likely not hit store shelves. What's the point?
1: Yeah.
0: 8:34.
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Def Leppard, This Is Rejoice.

0: Wax 92, where it doesn't have to be old to be a classic. New from Def Leppard, that is Rejoice. Great to be a part of your Wednesday morning. Happy Hump Day. Coming up next, your KX92 Weatherology Forecast and the Steve Miller Band.
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12: I'm meteorologist Jennifer Wojcicki with your KX92 weatherology forecast. We'll see areas of patchy smoke at times here for today. Mostly sunny skies, a high in the low 90s. Tonight, patchy smoke once again, partly cloudy, a low near 71. By Thursday, a chance for showers and storms here late. Partial sunshine develops, high of 86 degrees. And Friday, a chance for rain and storms, cloudy. It will see high around 80. I'm meteorologist Jennifer Wojcicki on KX92. Currently, it's 73.
0: Southeast wind 9 miles an hour. Humidity down to 89% now.
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1: KX92, pretty good album all the way through. Back to 1973, the Steve Miller Band, the title track from the album The Joker. Stand by, we got The Who coming up next. Mark Anthony moments away in the newsroom as well.
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0: KX92 from the 1971 release, Who's Next? It's The Who. And it's Mark Anthony. That's Who's Who. He's got all the latest in the newsroom. What is the latest there, Mark?
1: Thank you, Michael. First of all, a climatologist says, due to a weather system developing in the Pacific Ocean, Minnesota is likely to have a warm winter. Justin Glisson is a former atmospheric science professor. He says there's an 81% chance that we'll have a very strong El Nino this winter. He says the upper Midwest isn't seeing the fingerprints of El Nino quite yet, but the impact is likely to hit us later on this fall. And the 138th Pope County Fair gets underway today and will run through this Saturday at the Pope County Fairgrounds. The annual county fair features daily carnival rides, live entertainment, 4-H exhibits, and a variety of family activities. Board member Jeff Turdick talks about some of the improvements going on this year.
2: We've made some big improvements this year. We've been working hard. We underneath the grandstand, there were some old rooms that faced where everybody walks by on the outside or whatever. And they hadn't served any real purpose in quite some time, and they had become an eyesore.
1: For all the details on all the fun at the Pope County Fair, go to their website, popecountyfair.org. And a big crowd last night turned out for the finale this season of Summer Sounds by Brophy. Rumors and Dreams, along with the Nobles, entertained thousands of people who came out for a nice night of great music and cool beverages. It was 88 degrees with a dew point of 64 degrees at 5 p.m. when the Nobles took the stage. However, by 9 p.m., it had cooled off into the low 80s for a fantastic night with light winds. All the money raised this season will go towards some great service projects around the area through the Alexandria Rotary Club.
0: Had an estimated 6,000 people out there last night. Yes, absolutely.
1: I was gonna ask you.
0: And it was fantastic. We can't wait until Summer Sounds by Brophy 2027, which is already being planned out.
1: Yeah, can you believe? I mean, it 4 weeks have wrapped up, come and gone. The month of July is almost, goes by fast. Partly cloudy, hot today, 91 the high today. Tonight, partly cloudy, a muggy low, 71. Mostly cloudy, very warm tomorrow, scattered rain. And storms are likely, 86 the high. We could pick up quarter to a half inch of rain tomorrow, but more rain and storms likely tomorrow night. Forecasters say 1 to 2 inches of rain will be possible across the area. Lingering rain early in the day on Friday, high of 80, but the weekend clearing out, make plans, low to mid 80s with sunshine both days. Michael, what's that temp?
0: 76 in the Lakes area, relative humidity 82%, southeast wind 7 miles an hour. The 9 a.m. double shots begin with 2 from Bob Dylan.
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0: Talk 92 and the 9 a.m. Double Shots. From the Mission Mechanical Plumbing, Heating, and Air Conditioning Studios, two from Bob Dylan, both 1965. There's Positively 4th Street, a song released as a single. And in front of that, from Highway 61 Revisited, Bob's first mega hit, Like a Rolling Stone. Two from Pink Floyd, right after this, as the 9 a.m. Double Shots continue.
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0: KX92, the Real Estate by Joe, classic rock and roll morning show. Shine on, you crazy diamond. Pink Floyd from the album Wish You Were Here. And in front of that, from the album The Wall, Run Like Hell. We also paired up Bob Dylan. 9 a.m. double shots every weekday morning right here on West Central Minnesota's home for real classic rock, KX92. We've got your KX92 weatherology forecast next. Also, Jimi Hendrix on the way.
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7: I'm meteorologist Jennifer Wojcicki with your KX92 weatherology forecast. We'll see areas of patchy smoke at times here for today. Mostly sunny skies, a high in the low 90s. Tonight, patchy smoke once again, partly cloudy, a low near 71. By Thursday, a chance for showers and storms here late. Partial sunshine develops, high of 86 degrees. And Friday, a chance for rain and storms, cloudy. It will see high around 80. I'm meteorologist Jennifer Wojcicki on KX92. Currently, it's 79.
0: Still pretty humid, 94% relative humidity.
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KX92 and a classic from the Doors. On this day in 1967, they hit the top of the singles chart with Light My Fire. I'm Michael Wright. We really don't have any time to bring you any of the KX92 concert calendar. Very short on time. One thing we do want to tell you about, a couple of things actually. Goo Goo Dolls at the Alera Center in Grand Forks August 3rd. Then they'll play the Mystic Lake Amphitheater outdoor place in Shakopee.

0: August 4th. Jefferson Starship with a free concert at the Freeborn County Fairgrounds in Albert Lea. That's August 7th. Then on August 8th, Guns N' Roses at Mystic Lake Amphitheater in Shakopee, and a whole lot of great concerts beyond that as we cruise on through the summer and into fall of 2026. 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
5: I'm meteorologist Jennifer Wojcicki with your KX92 weatherology forecast. We'll see areas of patchy smoke at times here for today. Mostly sunny skies, a high in the low 90s. Tonight, patchy smoke once again, partly cloudy, a low near 71. By Thursday, a chance for showers and storms here late. Partial sunshine develops, high of 86 degrees. And Friday, a chance for rain and storms, cloudy. It will see high around 80. I'm meteorologist Jennifer Wojcicki on KX92. Currently, it's 81.
6: How about that? Much needed rain on the way. That's what it looks like anyway. Southwest winds 7 miles an hour. 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

0: KX92 Classic Emerson, Lake, and Palmer from the Mission Mechanical Plumbing, Heating, and Air Conditioning Studios. I'm Michael Wright, rocking the workday midway through the work week. Hopefully this workday and the rest of the work week, for that matter, just flies right by. So we can enjoy the weekend. Coming up next, we'll hear from Bruce Springsteen.
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0: 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I'm Michael Wright with a great lineup on the way this hour. 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

0: 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We'll tell you all about your KX92 weatherology forecast. In fact, we'll do that next. 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
10: I'm meteorologist Jennifer Wojcicki with your KX92 weatherology forecast. Areas of patchy smoke at times this afternoon. A blend of clouds and sunshine develops, a high in the low 90s. Tonight, patchy smoke once again, partly cloudy, a low near 71. By Thursday, a chance for showers and storms here late. Partial sunshine develops, high of 86 degrees. And Friday, a chance for rain and storms, cloudy. It will see high around 80. I'm meteorologist Jennifer Wojcicki on KX92. Currently, it's 81.
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0: 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Hopefully they got some new material coming out again soon. Of course, they're no longer a touring band. The condition that Steven Tyler's vocal cords are in, but good enough to hit the studio every so often. Coming up next, your KX92 weatherology forecast. 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
14: I'm meteorologist Jennifer Vujcicki with your KX92 weatherology forecast. Areas of patchy smoke at times this afternoon. A blend of clouds and sunshine develops, a high in the low 90s. Tonight, patchy smoke once again, partly cloudy, a low near 71. By Thursday, a chance for showers and storms here late. Partial sunshine develops, high of 86 degrees. And Friday, a chance for rain and storms, cloudy. It will see high around 80. I'm meteorologist Jennifer Vujcicki on KX92. Currently, it's 84.
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0: 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This is KX92, and you're on the Gentner Motors Midday Drive. I'm JP, and for Steve D, we'll have Steve coming up here at 3 o'clock. We're live inside the Mission Mechanical Plumbing, Heating, and Air Conditioning Studios. Coming up here right around 11:50-ish, we're going to talk a little entertainment audio. That's coming up here at 8:50, or 11:50. But right now, we've got your Foreigner, Genesis. That's all on the way.
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0: Def Leppard, that's Rocket out of their 1987 album Hysteria, a KX92 80s classic track. 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

0: do. I'm meteorologist Jennifer Wojcicki with your KX92 weatherology forecast. Areas of patchy smoke at times this afternoon. A blend of clouds and sunshine develops, a high in the low 90s. Tonight, patchy smoke once again, partly cloudy, a low near 71. By Thursday, a chance for showers and storms here late. Partial sunshine develops, high of 86 degrees. And Friday, a chance for rain and storms, cloudy. It will see high around 80. I'm meteorologist Jennifer Wojcicki on KX92. Currently, it's 84.
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0: Joe Walsh on West Central Minnesota's home for real classic rock, KX92. I'm JP on the Jettner Motors Midday Drive, and it's time for entertainment audio. Happy hump day, halfway to the weekend. It's that time of the morning. We hear from celebrities and movie stars. We're going to hear from comedian Jim Gaffigan, Kevin Hart, and Maury Povich. That's all coming up.
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0: Jim Gaffigan says his five children are the reason he drinks.
2: Teenagers are tough.
3: Yeah. Would you ever change anything about how you parent teenagers when they were younger?
2: Well, I would have introduced alcohol earlier. You know what I mean? Like, that's the whole thing. Like, when you're growing up, you're like, why is dad drunk? It's you. You're the reason parents drink. And by the way, I understand there's some people watching that don't drink, but you can come on back.
0: Kevin Hart says The Rock always smells like baby oil.
4: You knew we were going to start with The Rock. I mean,
5: the most annoying thing?
4: Yeah.
5: I think the most annoying thing about working with Dwayne is he smells like baby oil.
4: Okay.
5: Because
4: he's always lubed up.
5: His team always puts the baby oil on his arm.
4: His team puts it on his arm?
5: Yeah, so, like, for some of the camera shots, because the regular shooting, the DP would be like, oh, this will look great. So they come in with the oil, and you just see him smacking on him.
0: Maury Povich explains how he gets recognized all the time by random fans.
6: So I was in Florida yesterday. I was playing golf, and the waiter in the clubhouse comes up to me and says, I recognize you. He said, yeah. I said, I'm from Jamaica. Uh-huh. He says, do you know how many shows you could do if you came to Jamaica? You could do 2 years of shows just in Jamaica.
7: So now you know you're really big. Like,
6: yeah. Oh, wow.
7: In the Caribbean, I guess.
6: Yeah. They love me in the Caribbean. The Bahamas, I mean, Jamaica, all through Central America.
7: Well,
6: you wouldn't believe
0: that's
6: it.
0: Entertainment audio.
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0: The Cars here on West Central Minnesota's home for real classic rock, KX92. I'm JP in for Steve D and the Jettner Motors Midday Drive. Let's send it on over to the newsroom. We've got our local and regional update with Mark Anthony.
1: Well, Minnesota officials say more than 30 water systems around the state were targeted in a cyber attack. The attacks took place Sunday and Monday, but officials say there have been no requests for residents to change their drinking water use. Minnesota IT Services is working with state and federal agencies, including the FBI, as investigators assess the impact and help affected communities restore operations. The exact locations of those water systems have not been released. And the Alexandria City Council met on Monday night. Tom Chorley has part two of his reports.
2: 311 Park Street, that's the location of Wind Supply. A no parking request. A request to restrict parking on the west side of Park Street to facilitate truck deliveries, especially tractor-trailer combinations, to access the building's loading dock ramps. The Highway Committee recommended and Council approved parking restriction on the west side of Park Street only, which is needed for deliveries, not the entire block. Concerns were brought forward regarding pedestrians jaywalking across Broadway from their parked car on the west side of Broadway to the Rune, although an existing crosswalk is nearby. One observation consisted of a couple literally stopping traffic on Broadway to cross. Apparently, an increase of jaywalkers on Broadway has been observed now that Lone Trees and the Distillery are open in the Rune. The Highway Committee determined that jaywalking is not illegal as long as pedestrians are not impeding traffic per statute. Council approved the Highway Committee's recommendation to direct staff to develop public outreach reminders and education regarding the law and potential hazards associated with jaywalking. This is Tom Chorley.
1: All right, thanks, Tom. And a big crowd turned out for the final concert this season of Summer Sounds by Brophy. Rumors and Dreams, along with the Nobles, entertained thousands of people who came out for a nice night of great music and cool beverages. It was 88 degrees with a dew point of 64 degrees at 5 p.m. when the Nobles took the stage. However, by 9 p.m., temperatures had dipped to a comfortable 80 degrees. All the money raised this season will go towards some great projects around the area through the Alexandria Rotary Club. Well done. And that's a look at your news. I'm Mark Anthony.
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0: starting our afternoon. ZZ Top, that's Just Got Paid, a KX92 deep cut out of their 1972 album Rio Grande Mud. We're digging deep into the bag of goodies for that one. Good afternoon, JP, along with you in for Steve D and the Jettner Motors Midday Drive inside the Mission Mechanical Plumbing, Heating, and Air Conditioning Studios on KX92. Happy hump day. We're halfway to the weekend, and we're going to party like we are. Paul McCartney, we got Fleetwood Mac on the way. Also, coming up here, a new rock feature at the end of the hour.
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0: Lou Graham here in West Central Minnesota's home for real classic rock, KX92. I'm JP in for Steve D in the Jettner Motors Midday Drive, and we're in for a very hot day. We're right around 80s here right now, mid-80s. But it's going to get hotter. 91 for a high. Humidity is sitting pretty high as well. But tomorrow, it should cool off a little bit. And there are chances for some scattered thunderstorms, so be aware of that. But it's going to be pretty humid throughout the day tomorrow. So drink a lot of water. Find that AC.
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12: I'm meteorologist Jennifer Wojcicki with your KX92 weatherology forecast. Areas of patchy smoke at times this afternoon. A blend of clouds and sunshine develops, a high in the low 90s. Tonight, patchy smoke once again, partly cloudy, a low near 71. By Thursday, a chance for showers and storms here late. Partial sunshine develops, high of 86 degrees. And Friday, a chance for rain and storms, cloudy. It will see high around 80. I'm meteorologist Jennifer Wojcicki on KX92. Currently, it's 88.
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0: It's a plain shame. That's Peter Frampton out of his 1976 album, Frampton Comes Alive. That's a KX92 Super 70s classic on West Central, Minnesota's home for real classic rock. 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
7: 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So if you're inclined this fall in Douglas County, for $45, you can do battle with Boo Boo.
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0: 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That's a new rock feature, Carol by the Eagles. It was a previously unreleased track that came out in 2026. 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Led Zeppelin on the way here on West Central Minnesota's home for real classic rock and the Jetner Motors Midday Drive. 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
11: I'm meteorologist Ray Miller with your KX92 weatherology forecast. A heat advisory this afternoon, partly sunny with areas of smoky haze and a high temperature of 91. Tonight, cloudy with areas of smoky haze continuing and a low temperature of 70. Chance of thunderstorms on Thursday with a high temperature around 86 degrees. Friday, chance of thunderstorms with a high of 80. Saturday and Sunday looking sunny with highs in the low 80. For KX92, I'm meteorologist Ray Miller. Right now, it's 88.
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0: digging deep into our bag of goodies for that one. Hey, Joe, that's Jimi Hendrix out of his 1967 album, Are You Experienced? It's a KX92 deep cut. We dug deep into the bag of goodies for that one. Good afternoon. JPN for Steve D and the Jettner Motors Midday Drive. We got sports coming up here at 150. Also on the way, an 80s classic track from Eric Clapton. That's all coming up here on KX92.
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10: I'm meteorologist Ray Miller with your KX92 weatherology forecast. A heat advisory this afternoon, partly sunny with areas of smoky haze and a high temperature of 91. Tonight, cloudy with areas of smoky haze continuing and a low temperature of 70. Chance of thunderstorms on Thursday with a high temperature around 86 degrees. Friday, chance of thunderstorms with a high of 80. Saturday and Sunday looking sunny with highs in the low 80. For KX92, I'm meteorologist Ray Miller. Right now, it's 89.
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0: I've got a rock and roll heart. That's Eric Clapton out of his 1983 album, Money and Cigarettes, an 80s classic track on West Central Minnesota's home for real classic rock. I'm JP, your chauffeur in the Jettner Motors Midday Drive on your hump day. 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KX92 is excited for another season of racing at the Viking Speedway. 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We got sports next. We're going to talk a little Vikings and a little Twins. That's on the way. 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

0: That's Sammy Hagar here on West Central Minnesota's home for real classic rock. Thanks for riding shotgun on the Jettner Motors Midday Drive. It's time for some sports. Well, the Twins, they made it three straight wins with a dramatic 3-2 walk-off win over Kansas City at Target Field. Royce Lewis, he delivered the game-winning triple. Tosh Bradley struck out 10 over six strong innings. Here is Twins manager Derek Shell, and he talks about the game-winning hit.
1: Yeah, I mean, huge swing right there. I mean, really good at bat. I mean, we had opportunities, and we hit into five double plays, which you normally don't win games when you hit into five double plays, but big at bat for Royce.
0: Minnesota goes for another win when the series continues tonight. Vikings, they're keeping one of their key offensive linemen in Minnesota. Right tackle Brian O'Neill has agreed to a four-year contract extension, about $96 million in worth, ensuring he'll remain a cornerstone of the offensive line for years to come. And one of the greatest players in Vikings franchise history will be recognized this season. Former Vikings running back Adrian Peterson. He'll be inducted into the team's Ring of Honor during Minnesota's Week 9 home game against the Buffalo Bills. Peterson, he ranks amongst the best running backs in NFL history, and he spent 10 seasons with the Purple and Gold. There's some sports here in the Jettner Motors Midday Drive. We got Tom Petty on the way. Hope you're having a wonderful hump day.
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8: I'm meteorologist Ray Miller with your KX92 weatherology forecast. A heat advisory this afternoon, partly sunny with areas of smoky haze and a high temperature of 91. Tonight, cloudy with areas of smoky haze continuing and a low temperature of 70. Chance of thunderstorms on Thursday with a high temperature around 86 degrees. Friday, chance of thunderstorms with a high of 80. Saturday and Sunday looking sunny with highs in the low 80. For KX92, I'm meteorologist Ray Miller. Right now, it's 90.
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0: 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This is KX92. We're on the Jetner Motors Midday Drive. I'm JP here inside the Mission Mechanical Plumbing, Heating, and Air Conditioning Studios. You're going to get Steve D coming up here at 3 o'clock in the Rocket Show, so get ready for that. But next, Thin Lizzy. We got Cheap Trick on the way. An 80s classic track also coming up.
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0: on the Dark Side, John Cafferty and the Beaver Brown Band. That's a KX9280's classic track, because that's out of their 1984 album, Eddie and the Cruisers. Hope you're having a wonderful start to your Wednesday. Hey, we've got something I like to call the morning chuckle on the way at 2:40. We're going to learn a few shark dad jokes. Yes, it is Shark Week, so let's at least try to joke about it.
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11: Meteorologist Ray Miller with your KX92 weatherology forecast. A heat advisory this afternoon, partly sunny with areas of smoky haze and a high temperature of 91. Tonight, cloudy with areas of smoky haze continuing and a low temperature of 70. Chance of thunderstorms on Thursday with a high temperature around 86 degrees. Friday, chance of thunderstorms with a high of 80. Saturday and Sunday looking sunny with highs in the low 80. For KX92, I'm meteorologist Ray Miller. Right now, it's 90.
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2026 concert series at Theater La Habana wraps up Friday, August 14th, as the Belfast Cowboys present the music of Van Morrison and so much more. 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

0: Well, it is Shark Week, and that means it's time to celebrate the ocean's most famous predator with some of the absolute worst shark jokes ever. I'm warning you right now.
1: Attention shark lovers, Shark Week is here.
2: Sharks.
1: And while scientists say your odds of being attacked by a shark are incredibly low, your odds of being assaulted by a tsunami of unbearable dad jokes are about to hit 100%.
3: Dear God, no.
1: So if you've ever wondered what it feels like to have your earlobes slowly chewed off by bad comedy, here's your answer.
4: What does a shark say that's experiencing deja vu? Been there, done that?
5: Where's the first place a shark visits when he goes to Europe? Finland!
6: What is a shark's favorite game? Swallow the leader. Swallow the leader.
7: What did the seal with one fin say to the shark? If seal is broken, do not consume.
8: What kind of fish can't you trust?
9: Which ones?
8: A lone shark!
10: A buddy of mine went swimming with sharks the other day. He says it's a fun sport, but it's real costly. Nearly cost him an arm and a leg.
11: What did the shark say after he ate a clownfish?
12: What?
11: Something tastes funny. Something tastes funny because it was a clown.
12: Yeah.
1: And there you have it. Proof that not every predator lives in the ocean.
13: Why is baby shark so hard to clean up after? All the do.
1: Happy Shark Week. And if those jokes didn't kill you, congratulations on surviving the second deadliest thing on Earth.
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0: See me, feel me, touch me. That's The Who out of their 1969 album, The Rock Opera Tommy. It's a KX92 Deep Cut. 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
0: Tools & More, open Monday through Saturday on Highway 29 North in Alexandria.
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11: I'm meteorologist Ray Miller with your KX92 weatherology forecast. A heat advisory this afternoon, partly sunny with areas of smoky haze and a high temperature of 91. Tonight, cloudy with areas of smoky haze continuing and a low temperature of 70. Chance of thunderstorms on Thursday with a high temperature around 86 degrees. Friday, chance of thunderstorms with a high of 80. Saturday and Sunday looking sunny with highs in the low 80. For KX92, I'm meteorologist Ray Miller. Right now, it's 90.
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0: From the Mission Mechanical Plumbing, Heating, and Air Conditioning Studios. That was a deep cut from Greta Van Fleet with When the Curtain Falls. We also heard from Tom Petty with Room at the Top, Grand Funk Railroad's Bad Time, The Who with Going Mobile, and Joe Walsh, Rocky Mountain Way. Good afternoon, I'm Stevie D, filling in for Johnny Rocket on the C&D Granite Rocket Show. How we doing? Today we are looking for a high of 91 degrees. Right now we're at 90, mainly clear in the lakes area.
1: It's going to be hot and wet.
0: It is hot and wet. Now, back to Grand Funk Railroad and Bad Time. In this song, Grand Funk lead singer Mark Farner has met the girl of his dreams, but at an awkward time in his life, meaning he may have to let her go. Farner was indeed going through a bad time with his wife, Cheryl. In a Song Facts interview, he explained, "My first wife was in the kitchen. I can remember sitting at the piano. I had a little spinet in the dining room, and she's threatening to put a 12-inch cast iron skillet through my forehead. And I'm in there writing Bad Time for Being in Love." Now, Bad Time was the last big hit for Grand Funk, who were one of the most popular bands of the early and mid-70s. They started falling apart soon after and broke up in 1976 after releasing their album Good Singin', Good Playin', produced by Frank Zappa. They got back together for a few years in the early 80s, but didn't regroup again until the mid-90s. Their last studio album was issued in 1983. That is Grand Funk Railroad with Bad Time. Coming up this hour on the C&D Granite Rocket Show, got some ZZ Top, a tune from the Stones, and Judas Priest is up next right after your weatherology forecast.
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17: I'm meteorologist Ray Miller with your KX92 weatherology forecast. A heat advisory this afternoon, partly sunny with areas of smoky haze and a high temperature of 91. Tonight, cloudy with areas of smoky haze continuing and a low temperature of 70. Chance of thunderstorms on Thursday with a high temperature around 86 degrees. Friday, chance of thunderstorms with a high of 80. Saturday and Sunday looking sunny with highs in the low 80. For KX92, I'm meteorologist Ray Miller. Right now, it's 90.
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Pink Floyd, Run Like Hell on KX92. Great tune. Well, it's time now to take a look at some Minnesota sports. Well, the Vikings held their first practice of training camp today with Jamal Adams on the field. The veteran linebacker officially signed his contract yesterday after announcing his arrival on social media on Monday. The Vikes also inked veteran running back Jordan Mims. The Vikings have locked up their right tackle for long term, signing Brian O'Neill to a 4-year extension. ESPN reports the deal is worth $96 million. And in other team news, running back Adrian Peterson will be inducted into the team's Ring of Honor during their Monday home game against Buffalo in Week 9. And the Twins walked off the Royals.

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0: That is Aldo Nova with Fantasy on KX92. We also heard from the Stones with 19th Nervous Breakdown. 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
17: I'm meteorologist Ray Miller with your KX92 weatherology forecast. A heat advisory this afternoon, partly sunny with areas of smoky haze and a high temperature of 91. Tonight, cloudy with areas of smoky haze continuing and a low temperature of 70. Chance of thunderstorms on Thursday with a high temperature around 86 degrees. Friday, chance of thunderstorms with a high of 80. Saturday and Sunday looking sunny with highs in the low 80. For KX92, I'm meteorologist Ray Miller. Right now, it's 91.
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19: Rumors spreading round. United takes his time. About to check outside the games. And you know what I'm talking about. 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

0: From the Mission Mechanical Plumbing, Heating, and Air Conditioning Studios, that is Pink Floyd, Have a Cigar, great tune. I'm Stevie D, filling in for Johnny Rocket on the C&D Granite Rocket Show coming up this hour. Got a tune from the Black Crowes. We have the Rocket Trip to look forward to at 420.
1: Are you high right now?
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18: I'm meteorologist Laura Lockwood with your KX 92 weatherology forecast. A heat advisory continues until 9 p.m. tonight. Lows level off around 70 tonight under partly cloudy skies. Winds out of the south, 8 to 15 miles per hour. Cloudy skies with a few peaks of sun tomorrow. Chance of thunderstorms. Daytime highs approaching 86. Cloudy tomorrow night. Chance of thunderstorms. Lows dip down to about 62. I'm meteorologist Laura Lockwood on KX 92. Right now, it's 90 degrees.
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1: Yeah, man, you didn't know that? This country is founded. It was founded by people who were into aliens, man. George Washington, man, he was in a cult. And the cult was into aliens, man. You didn't know that?
2: No.
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0: 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We heard from George Baker with Little Green Bag, Terry Reed's Faith to Arise, and The Doors with Peace Frog. Excellent rocket trip today.
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0: 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That's a new rock feature from the Black Rose with Profane Prophecy. That's off their latest album, A Pound of Feathers. 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
14: I'm meteorologist Laura Lockwood with your KX 92 weatherology forecast. A heat advisory continues until 9 p.m. tonight. Lows level off around 70 tonight under partly cloudy skies. Winds out of the south, 8 to 15 miles per hour. Cloudy skies with a few peaks of sun tomorrow. Chance of thunderstorms. Daytime highs approaching 86. Cloudy tomorrow night. Chance of thunderstorms. Lows dip down to about 62. I'm meteorologist Laura Lockwood on KX 92. Right now, it's 90 degrees.
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0: From the Mission Mechanical Plumbing, Heating, and Air Conditioning Studios, that is a deep cut from Tesla with Modern Day Cowboy. 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
10: I'm meteorologist Laura Lockwood with your KX 92 weatherology forecast. A heat advisory continues until 9 p.m. tonight. Lows level off around 70 tonight under partly cloudy skies. Winds out of the south, 8 to 15 miles per hour. Cloudy skies with a few peaks of sun tomorrow. Chance of thunderstorms. Daytime highs approaching 86. Cloudy tomorrow night. Chance of thunderstorms. Lows dip down to about 62. I'm meteorologist Laura Lockwood on KX 92. Right now, it's 89 degrees.
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Joe Walsh with Meadows on KX92. I'm Stevie D. It's time now for your Wednesday history lesson. Today is Wednesday, July 29th. It is the 210th day of the year. There are 155 days remaining until the end of the year. Today is National Chicken Wing Day, International Tiger Day.

0: Geddy Lee is turning 73 today, and I know they're all listening live right now at Geddy Lee's house. Banging on the Skins, giving Stephen Dorff and Dak Prescott a drum lesson. How about that? Thanks for tuning in, guys. Appreciate that. Hope you have a great birthday. That is your Wednesday history lesson.
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0: That is Heart with Little Queen on KX92. Well, KX92, along with the Alexandria Rotary Club, would like to thank everybody who attended this year's Summer Sounds by Brophy concert series, and a special thanks to all the sponsors as well. Plans are already in the works for Summer Sounds by Brophy 2027.
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10: I'm meteorologist Laura Lockwood with your KX92 weatherology forecast. A heat advisory continues until 9 p.m. tonight. Lows level off around 70 tonight under partly cloudy skies. Winds out of the south, 8 to 15 miles per hour. Cloudy skies with a few peaks of sun tomorrow. Chance of thunderstorms. Daytime highs approaching 86. Cloudy tomorrow night. Chance of thunderstorms. Lows dip down to about 62. I'm meteorologist Laura Lockwood on KX92. Right now, it's 89 degrees.
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0: That is the Stones with Gimme Shelter on KX92. Well, check this out. 13 children between the ages of 10 and 13 recently ate chocolate psychedelic mushrooms at their YMCA summer camp.
1: Whoopsie daisy!
0: One of the kids gave out the edibles at lunch. Parents say their children looked like little baby zombies when they went to pick them up. No charges have been filed as of yet.
2: It's because of mushrooms. Yeah! They give me power! Celestial power! Mushrooms are a gift from God. However the name you want to call the Creator made mushrooms so that we could see and maximize and achieve our total potential. Oh yeah.
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0: Nonsense, the mega musical comedy with over 5,000 productions worldwide, is coming to Theater Lahamadu August 4th through the 8th. 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
9: I'm meteorologist Laura Lockwood with your KX 92 weatherology forecast. A heat advisory continues until 9 p.m. tonight. Lows level off around 70 tonight under partly cloudy skies. Winds out of the south, 8 to 15 miles per hour. Cloudy skies with a few peaks of sun tomorrow. Chance of thunderstorms. Daytime highs approaching 86. Cloudy tomorrow night. Chance of thunderstorms. Lows dip down to about 62. I'm meteorologist Laura Lockwood on KX 92. Right now, it's 88 degrees.
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0: Jethro Tull with Cross-Eyed Mary on KX92. I'm Stevie D. That's going to do it for me. Thanks for hanging out during the C&D Granite Rocket Show. Appreciate it. Coming up, we got your weatherology forecast. And then at 7 o'clock, it's Steve Gorman Rocks. Johnny will be back tomorrow. I'm filling in for Michael Wright tomorrow morning. So prepare yourself for that.
1: Yeah, yeah,
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0: Have a great rest of your Wednesday. I'll see you tomorrow. Remember, be good to yourself.
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15: I'm meteorologist Laura Lockwood with your KX92 weatherology forecast. A heat advisory continues until 9 p.m. tonight. Lows level off around 70 tonight under partly cloudy skies. Winds out of the south, 8 to 15 miles per hour. Cloudy skies with a few peaks of sun tomorrow. Chance of thunderstorms. Daytime highs approaching 86. Cloudy tomorrow night. Chance of thunderstorms. Lows dip down to about 62. I'm meteorologist Laura Lockwood on KX92. Right now, it's 88 degrees.
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